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0: Rami taking care of business here on Kama Kama Radio. Make sure you show her some love on all social media platforms, Twitter, Instagram, wherever you can find her, man. Let her know that she did the things on the show. Otherwise, from me, Shimza, coming back next week to give you guys some great vibes, great music. This is Kama Kama Radio. See you next week on another journey. We out.
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1: No thank you is what I should have said. I should be in bed, but temptations of trouble on my tongue, trouble's yet to come.
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3: 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Abundance on my list. Every breath that I take is the proof of my gift. What I seek seeks me back. Every dream's on track. I am light, I am whole. 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
1: This